think about the generations and to say we want to make it a better place for our children and our children's children so that they know it's a better world for them and think they can make it a better place.

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2: 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Come back again, the man. It's me one from the truck.
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all over. 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Let it roll like Rover. 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